0: Someone we will never see, and therefore I break down in laughter. Now as I change my point of view, there's nothing left to make me blue. Never again, no more.
1: Come on, my friend, and join the ball. Everything is beautiful, even the band. Imagine you're a superstar, you

0: That's one of my favorite fucking records, The Underground. Hell of a lot of fun doing it. Well, shall we continue with this madness? My ears are either going or you're getting a little bit lower. Can always smell that New Jersey crowd though, can't you?
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0: 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Jetzt.
1: Thus ends the fifth battle. By the treachery of men, the field is lost. The night falls, and great is the triumph of evil. The league is broken. The last vestige of hope lives in the Hidden King. Only he troubles the Dark One's mind. Only he could bring ruin to the black foe. Though the land lies down in agony and the curse lives on, a new star shall arise and a new day shall come again.
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0: Merci beaucoup. How are you guys doing tonight?
1: Go ahead, Charlie. 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

0: Told you it was a new fucking song. You ready? You ready? The change is here and the future clear.
1: Mr. Scott Columbus has returned.
0: And he pounds his drums like the hammer of Thor.

I've been warped by the rain, driven by the snow. I'm drunk and dirty, don't you know? And I'm still willing. And I was out on the road late at night. I seen my pretty Alice in every headlight. Alice, Dallas, Alice.

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I loved you at first glance. 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Then came act two. You seemed to change, you acted strange, and why I've never known. Honey, you lied when you said you loved me, and I had no cause to doubt you. But I'd rather go on hearing your lies than to go on living without you. Now the stage is bare, and I'm standing there with emptiness all around. And if he won't come back to me, then they can bring the curtain down.